0: Sous un ciel blues. 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
1: 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The cat come to me. Said, Johnny. I said, what, man? My door. Taking the cat in. Getting a place to stay. And a bed to sleep in. I found out. He's going around town. Telling everybody that he got my wife. And I gets mad. I go to the cat. I say, look, man, I'm gonna warn you one time. Next time I warn you, I'll use my gun. Cause I'm mad. And I'm bad. Like Jesse James. Got three boys. Do my dirty way. You don't see me. 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I do the pain all. Have the job I did.